Yeah, it's back off the album Presence. Hot song for Nowhere, Led Zeppelin, the mighty Led Zeppelin on New York's Q104.3. 10 years gone from Physical Graffiti. As we get the lead out, 8 o'clock, Carol Miller not here. Ralph Tator taking care of business for her, but thank goodness we had that little snippet in advance. So still getting the lead out, even without Carol Miller being here. Pleasure to be filling in for her. Carol will be back before you know it. And so will school. Right around the corner, it's going to start up again. And what better time to remind you about iHeartRadio's Thank a Teacher program powered by Donors Choose. If you had a teacher, or maybe your kids have a teacher, if you had a teacher and they're still in the game and they deserve to be rewarded, well, listen up. If your kids have a teacher or had a teacher last year, or you know of a great teacher nonetheless, whether you have kids or not, you can nominate them for $5,000 for their classroom supplies and resources. And we all know how there's been cutbacks left and right, and teachers are actually going into their own pocket to make up for it for their students. That's the type of teacher we're talking about here. You

0: Q104.3 Rocks New York with Oasis, Champagne Supernova for you. Also, Come Together, Beatles, done by Aerosmith. Asia, Heat of the Moment, did Bon Jovi 2. Also, the Red Hot Chili Peppers, Scar Tissue. And we started all the way back with Fleetwood Mac and Go Your Own Way, back from the Rumors collection. Stevie Nicks, Lindsey Buckingham, back on speaking terms after being estranged for a long, long, long time. They wanted nothing to do with each other, and they were working on the re-release of their only album together, Buckingham Nicks, which was a great, great album back in the early 70s and was available only on vinyl for decades. It's finally out on CD now, about a year or so, and it's been about that same length of time that they've been on speaking terms, working on that, you know, the CD, the release. And now they both admit Fleetwood Mac probably never going to happen again without Christine McVie. But Lindsey has hinted that maybe the two of them might do something. A Buckingham Nicks reunion tour. That'd be cool.
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1: That's Nirvana doing a great cover of David Bowie's Man Who Sold the World. Here with Cope and Duran Duran, Hungry Like the Wolf. They played her a Fifth Eye Heart Radio Music Festival in Vegas.

0: That's the Mac with the chain and the cope. You know, I think that they're all ready to tour one more time. You know, Lindsey Buckingham says, no, everything's cool. I'm back with the band. You know, I was doing some stuff with Mick Fleetwood for a solo album and stuff. I'm cool with the band. Me and Stevie are cool. So, yeah, that's a good possibility of some kind of a tour with Fleetwood Mac as like a final farewell tour. You can wave, you know, goodbye and thank you to everybody with that one. 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

0: Q104.3, Rocks New York with 00, Ozzy Osbourne, two-time Rock and Roll Hall of Famer. Randy Rhoads was made a Rock and Roll Hall of Famer a few years back under musical excellence. Our iHeartRadio Music Festival is coming, presented by Capital One, September 18th and 19th. You're talking to Goo Goo Dolls and Weezer, Muse, Benson Boone, who, by the way, does a great impression, well, does a great tribute to Freddie Mercury, even does like a backflip or a forward flip on stage. Anyway, it's all coming, and you can win your way in there today with Jim Kerr at 9:30, and then 1:30 and 5:30 in the afternoon. You'll listen for keywords, text them to 200-200. You could win a grand on a trip to Vegas, hotel, airfare.
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Linkin Park for you in the morning here at Q104.3, and Bon Jovi before that with Runaway. Good morning. It's 5:08. Humid with a mix of sun and clouds today, but the storm activity is not over yet for us. A thunderstorm is possible this

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1: Alternate sign parking and meters are in effect for today. Looks like any road work when it comes to the bridges and tunnels has been cleared. There is a crash on the Gowanus Expressway in Brooklyn, westbound approaching the belt split that has the right lane blocked. I'm Kristen Marks on Q104.3.
2: Thank you, Kristen. 516. 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I'm Jim Kerr with Metallica for you in the morning.

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0: 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It's 5:22. Time for the last call for the shout-outs at 22143. 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
1: Mm-hmm.
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6: Alternate side parking and meters are in effect for today. No problems to report when it comes to the bridges and tunnels. Still got a crash on the Gowanus Expressway westbound in Brooklyn. That's approaching the belt split. Has the right lane blocked. And there's a crash now on the 1 and 9 at Route 439 Bayway Circle in Elizabeth. Looks like someone smashed into the center divider there and took down a pole. I'm Kristen Marks on Q104.3.
7: You know, I've been thinking about this. I really think you should have went to the Met game.
6: I already have FOMO. Thanks a lot.
7: I'm just saying. Were the seats covered?
6: I don't know.
7: You don't know? Okay.
6: I don't know. If there are canceled. Alex's boss's tickets, so I'm not sure.
7: That's even worse.
6: They were like along the first baseline, though, apparently. I know.
7: Okay, so maybe that wasn't covered then.
6: Yeah, probably not.
7: I still think you should have went to the game. I don't know. It rained stopped by me, but it picked back up. But
6: it was still pouring, like right before game time.
7: She's so disappointed. Here's Bruce on the queue.

0: this date in 1964, the Beatles played the first of two nights in Forest Hills in Queens.
1: Oh, wow.
0: The enthusiastic crowd made so much noise that nobody could really hear the band.
1: That's crazy.
0: But it was a moment in New York City history. Long to be remembered. It's 5:37 here at Q104.3. Good morning.
2: Happy Friday, Jim, Trevor, Chris, and Don from Monroe going to work in South Brunswick. Shout out to my son, Dylan. Sup, Dylan?
1: Hey, Dylan.
2: It's Floyd the Dawn Plumber. Shout out to Timmy, Eddie, Lewis, and Captain Kirk. Ed and Cortland Manor getting the pups Jasper, Max, and Inga ready for their day. And wishing all my fellow brown coats a shiny day. That's a whole litter. Shout out to all the... Was there four? One, two, three?
1: Three?
2: There was three.
1: Oh, okay.
2: Still, it's like 101 Dalmatians up in this
1: litter there.
2: Up in here. Shout out to all the people fishing on the jib, six out of Captree State Park, including Scott, Joan, Sam, Paul, Helen, Captain Joe, and all the crew. Let's see. AM's last day at the job from hell. If you know, you know. Well, good job, AM. We're praying for you. Penny from Staten Island, happy Friday to all. Dambo, Local 1 Elevators, is finishing inspections at John Jay College just before the start of the school year. Yeah, Dambo. Thank God it's Friday. All have a great weekend, says Janice. Wow, rocking harder than usual today.

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1: It's Friday.
0: Go into the Jets game tonight, then working at Jimmy's tomorrow and Sunday. We'll be spent in the... Oh, sorry. Commas, Frank. Use a comma. Going to the Jets game tonight, then working at Jimmy's tomorrow. Sunday, we'll be spent at the Volpicelli Swim Club, says Frank Volpicelli. Let's go, Jets. I'm doing this as fast as I can sometimes. Want to get everyone in today. Billy D from Monmouth Beach. Happy Friday. Shout out to Kevin. Date night tonight, and good luck tomorrow. Spread the message. We'll play Twister after both. Love, Steph.
1: All right. Good luck, Kevin.
0: She has a healthy appetite.
1: She sure does for many things.
0: That's what I've noticed. Shout out to all NYC Carpenters. Paul Capuso, EST Carpenters. Nellie in tight pants, taking a nap in the truck at Battery Park before work. Happy Friday from Carolyn D. in Montclair. Enjoy your weekend. Happy Friday. Robert the Glazer from Mathsmiths checking in, heading to Valley Stream. Shout out to AES crew Vlad and Dom, and also my Rock and Roll Call family. Hope you all have a great weekend. Love you guys. Keep on keeping on. Good morning, John Santulli, Walter Johns, and Kareem Islami, David Latufo, Local One Elevators. To my brothers, sisters, and wife, Sarah, from Manhattan, Local 891 IUOE with NYC Schools. Thank you, Jim, Trevor, Christopher. Get us going in the morning. Have a great day. Be safe. Patrick from the Bronx. Happy shout-out to my mom, Laura, and everyone's mom that is here or in the next from Mo Mountain Hot Sauce. Hi, Laura.
1: Happy birthday.
0: Mo Mountain, Laura.
1: Oh, it's not her birthday.
0: What? It said birthday, didn't it?
1: It says happy shout-out.
0: Oh. Oh. Why did I say birth? I'm tired. Hey, it's Friday. Happy Friday to all local 638 Steam Fetters, the Q crew, and Floyd the Dawn Plumber, his partner Speed Bump from Jack 638. Wishing all my early risers a great weekend. See everyone back here on Monday, says Eddie Pans. Hollywood driving the 1345 6th Avenue from Milford, PA. Frank and Kenzie in Oceanside. Mike from Bayside's checking in. Bob Valentino of Hackensack gives a shout out to the Battle of New Jersey tonight when the Giants play the Jets. Good luck. Sam, Long Branch DPW, CWA Local 1075, flying solo, raking the beaches. No MRI yesterday. Machine broke down. Oh, that sucks. You went all the way there and then it was broken. Let's see. Shout out to all the nurses. Looking forward to the weekend. Make the best of it. Cheryl and Casey the dog. Ruff, ruff. I had to swim home from work yesterday, but we made it. It made it to Friday. Have a great weekend, everyone. Chipper and Dane and Phil on his way to work. Shout out to call all Con Edison workers.
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17: Alternate side parking and meters are in effect for today. That crash on the Gowanus westbound approaching the belt split in Brooklyn has been cleared. Still seeing delays, though, from 38th and 39th Street. Got a crash now on, looks like it's on the Throgs Neck Bridge in Queens. That's taking up one lane there. Also a crash on the three-way southbound at the Hutch in the Bronx. That's taking up one lane as well. And the 1 and 9 is closed between Route 439 and Greer Avenue in Elizabeth due to an overturned vehicle that plowed into the center divider there and took down a pole. There are delays from Park Avenue South. I'm Kristen Marks on Q104.3.
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0: Three Doors Down for you in the morning here at Q104.3. Got a birthday to celebrate today in beautiful New City.
1: Ooh.
0: And that would be Cheryl Van Cise.
1: Ooh, happy birthday.
0: Who is celebrating a birthday today. Hope it will be a great birthday for you, Cheryl. And thank you for starting your day with us here at Q104.3. And Trevor, I notice on the birthday list.
2: Yes, sir.
0: That one of your pals is celebrating a birthday today.
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0: Yes.
3: Hey, what's up? 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
2: School of Rock is a highly underrated film.
0: And I will never forget the fun that you specifically had the day that he visited with us here at Q104.3, Trevor.
2: It was very cool.
1: I can only imagine.
2: It was very cool.
0: Oh, instead of being a 7-year-old, he turned into a 6-year-old right before my eyes.
1: Wow, that's very specific.
2: I skipped school. I skipped school to see the pick of Destiny. It was me and one other guy.
0: Here's the first edition of Q News and Traffic with Kristen.
1: Thank you, Jim. It's 69 degrees on this Friday, August 28th. Thursday's flash flooding hit communities across the region, including some in New Jersey, where some are saying the damage has rivaled Hurricane Ida. A lightning bolt nearly burned down a church in Bergen County. A prayer vigil was held in Queens Thursday, honoring the victims of the deadly Nepal floods that have left hundreds dead. More than 1,000 are missing, including about 90 Americans. There have been no reports of American deaths so far. Professors at Hofstra could go on strike as soon as Monday if a deal is not reached with the university. President Trump will skip the 25th anniversary ceremonies of the 9/11 terrorist attacks in Manhattan, reportedly because he was not able to make a speech at the event. As the U.S. and Canada ramp up their trade war, President Trump signed an executive order yesterday to officially change the name of Lake Ontario to Lake America. Trump said Canada has been treating the U.S. poorly. A federal judge is blocking a postal service regulation that would implement a provision of President Trump's executive order limiting mail-in voting. An Iranian official is denying a plot to assassinate Barron Trump, President Trump's youngest son. General Mills is removing artificial colors from all of its cereals like Lucky Charms and Trix. Several New York State landmarks illuminated in pink Thursday in honor of Dolly Parton, who passed away Tuesday. Meanwhile, the Grand Ole Opry's upcoming show is set to pay tribute to Parton this weekend. Peter Cullen, the iconic voice behind Optimus Prime and numerous Transformers shows and films, has passed away at 85. And Jack Osborne says the long-awaited Ozzy Osbourne biopic is moving closer to production, telling E! News that the script is finished and the family has an idea of who could play Ozzy, but he's not allowed to reveal that. Checking Q104.3, traffic, alternate side parking, and meters are in effect for today. The 109 closed between Route 439 and Greer Ave in Elizabeth due to an overturned vehicle that plowed into the center divider and took down a pole that's causing delays. Looking at Q Sports, the Yankees topped by the Astros 5-1 in their finale at Yankee Stadium. The Yanks host the Red Sox tonight. The Mets are blown out by the Brewers 8-2 in their rubber match at Citi Field. The Mets host the Astros tonight. The Liberty were blown out by the Golden State Valkyries 79-60 in Brooklyn. And the NFL preseason wraps up. The Jets and Giants will wrap up the preseason tonight when they battle each other at MetLife Stadium. The Q1 forecast, humid with a mix of sun and clouds today. A thunderstorm is possible this afternoon, which could lead to heavy downpours and ponding on streets and highways, high 82. Tonight, partly cloudy, low 65. Looking beautiful tomorrow, less humid, a mix of sun and clouds, high 80. And then Sunday, partly sunny and not too humid, with a shower possible, high 83. I'm Kristen Marks on the Jim Kerr Rock and Roll Morning Show on Q104.3.
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15: Yeah.
14: And you feel...

0: I can't really
1: maybe
0: see that.
1: Older Ozzy. Oh, they should. Yeah, they should chop it up like that. Young Ozzy, older Ozzy.
0: Ozzy apparently always joked that Denzel Washington would be his dream to play him.
2: Well, that would be untraditional casting. There's a term for that. It's 11 after 6 o'clock, humid, a mix of sun and clouds today. A thunderstorm is possible this afternoon, which could lead to heavy downpours and ponding on streets and highways, high 82. Partly cloudy tonight, low 65. Temperature in New York City right now is
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1: Alternate side parking and meters are in effect for today. GWB inbound upper 10 to 15 minute delays, lower 5 to 10. Lincoln inbound 5 to 10. Holland 5 to 10 from the turnpike at 10 to 15 from the 1 and 9. And the 1 and 9 is closed still between Route 439 and Greer Ave and Elizabeth because of a crash. I'm Kristen Marks on Q104.3.
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0: 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Tonight, the Jets wrap up the preseason schedule with the annual Battle of New York. Jets host the Giants. 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Jets pregame with Dan and Greg begins at 6:30. Kickoff is at 7:30 with Bob and Quincy. 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Here's Kristen Marks.
1: Thank you, Jim. It is 69 degrees on this Friday, August 28th. Many tri-state communities are facing a lot of cleanup following Thursday's flash flooding, including some in New Jersey that say the damage rivals Hurricane Ida, which struck the region 5 years ago. A lightning bolt nearly burned down a church in Bergen County. The State Department says 90 Americans are among the roughly 1,400 people missing following devastating flash flooding in Nepal. The death toll has exceeded 450 and is expected to rise. There have been no reports of American deaths so far. Meanwhile, a prayer vigil was held in Queens Thursday honoring the victims. Civil rights leaders are heading to march on Washington over President Trump's executive order regarding mail-in voting. A federal judge is blocking a Postal Service regulation that would affect mail-in ballots.

0: President Trump signed an executive order renaming Lake Ontario Lake of America amid the ongoing tariff war with Canada. New York Governor Hochul says they will keep the name. The FAA says two air traffic control workers left their shifts an hour early the night of that fatal Air Canada runway crash at LaGuardia Airport back in March. General Mills is removing artificial colors from all of its cereals like Lucky Charms and Trix. Twitter is looking to make a comeback. A new social network called Twitter.now is now looking for early access users. It's not affiliated with X. Researchers at George Washington University are finding an unusual new weapon to fight viral infections, genetically modified parasitic worms. Several New York State landmarks illuminated in pink Thursday in honor of Dolly Parton, who passed away Tuesday. And the film End of the Century, The Story of the Ramones, is set to receive a new 4K theatrical screening later this year. An actual date has not been announced. Checking Q104.3 traffic, alternate side parking and meters are in effect for today. GWB inbound upper seeing 10 to 15 minute delays into the city, lower 5 to 10. Lincoln inbound 5 to 10 as well. Holland 5 to 10 from the New Jersey Turnpike, 10 to 15 from the 1 and 9. Cuomo Tap Bridge looking okay. The 1 and 9 has reopened between Route 439 and Greer Ave and Elizabeth following that overturned vehicle that plowed into the center divider and took down a pole. Expect residual delays, though, in that area. Q Sports, the Yankees were topped by the Astros 5-1 in their finale at Yankee Stadium. The Yanks host the Red Sox tonight. The Mets were blown out by the Brewers 8-2 in their rubber match at Citi Field. The Mets host the Astros tonight. The Liberty were blown out by the Golden State Valkyries 79-60 at Barclays Center. And the Jets and Giants wrap up the preseason tonight when they battle each other at MetLife Stadium. The Q1 forecast, humid with a mix of sun and clouds today. A thunderstorm is possible this afternoon, high around 82. Tonight, partly cloudy, low 65, and then looking like a beautiful start to the weekend. Less humid tomorrow with a mix of sun and clouds, high 80. Sunday, partly sunny and not too humid with a shower possible, high 83. I'm Kristen Marks on the Jim Kerr Rock and Roll Morning Show on Q104.3.
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0: 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Billy Joel before that at 6:40. 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
1: Yes.
0: Here on Q104.3, home of the New York Jets. We have, of course, friends who listen to Q104.3 who go either way. I see on our text program in all caps, I see Go Big Blue.
1: Well, Jerry, stop texting.
0: That just came in. Oh, Jerry Mart's here. But you're going to be in the parking lot where for the tailgate?
1: I will be at J3 for the game day flight crew. You can look them up on Instagram and see what's going on there. There's going to be food, soft drinks, everything, DJ, party. Look them up on Instagram, Game Day Flight Crew.
0: Okay, but you're going to be there.
1: I'll be there, J3, and I might have a box of cool things just to toss around. First
2: just
1: come, first serve.
2: Show up and yell, Trevor!
0: Okay, earlier in the week, we were talking about the Disney NFL merch tie-in.
2: Yeah.
0: And they have paired a legendary Disney character with each NFL team. And for the Jets, it's Buzz Lightyear.
2: Yeah, that's right.
0: And which sounded pretty cool, but I don't even remember what the Giants one was.
2: I don't either.
1: Oh, they were Wreck-It Ralph.
2: Oh, right. That's right.
1: Wreck-It Ralph.
2: Jim and I got a lot of flack for not remembering who Wreck-It Ralph was.
0: I still don't remember.
2: Or not knowing.
1: Video game, Disney movie.
2: Yeah.
0: But Buzz Lightyear, that's better.
2: Yeah, Buzz Lightyear is
0: definitely
2: better.
0: The Jets got a better deal this time, I think.
1: I do concur with you.
2: Well, maybe it's a premonition of things to come.
0: Maybe. Maybe this will be the year.
1: This is what did it. It was Walt. Thank you, Walt.
0: It's six.
2: To infinity and beyond.
1: Yes.
0: Okay.
1: There's nowhere to go but up, Jim.
0: Okay, now when I say Buzz Lightyear, it doesn't do anything for that woman in Cranford, so you say it.
1: Oh, sorry. Disney collabed and gave us Buzz.
2: How do you know, Jim?
0: Because
1: listen, my voice doesn't do a lot here.
0: Whoever she is, whenever she has sent us texts, it's always been because of Trevor saying Buzz. Trevor.
1: Yeah. Okay. Buzz.
0: Okay. Which apparently has a more profound effect upon that particular person than my Buzz does.
2: Definitely more than my Buzz.
1: Listen, you get a lot here. You got the Jolly Green Giant. You got Santa. You got Lynch Law. You're fine. Give me Buzz.
0: Okay. 6:43 here at Q104.3. 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

0: Bridge looking pretty good. Gowanus Expressway in Brooklyn, westbound is closed due to a vehicle fire. That's between Hamilton Ave and the Gowanus Canal. We're seeing delays from exit 27. Also got a disabled vehicle on the Gowanus eastbound approaching the Prospect Expressway. That's taking up the left lane. And the 1 and 9 northbound is still blocked due to fallen power cables following that earlier crash. That's between 439 Route 439 and Greer Ave in Elizabeth. I'm Kristen Marks on Q104.3.
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0: Soul Sun, Soundgarden, Q104.3. Joan Jett, before that was Bad Reputation. 7:08 here at Q104.3. Having a little pizza. Have you had any yet?
1: I haven't had any yet because I had yogurt like 45 minutes ago. But I will partake very shortly. At least have a bite. Because I can't resist Prince Street pizza.
2: I've had a bite. I did not go too further deep into it yet. All right. It looks delicious. You always tell me not to eat on the air either, because of the chewing, that's why you can't talk.
1: He likes it when we eat on the air.
2: Well, here's the thing. He loves pepperoni pizza, and the pepperonis
1: he
2: right
1: ate
2: now.
1: All the pepperoni off the pizza.
2: They're perfectly cupped, I can tell, and they're crispy just the way he likes it.
1: There's that oil that like collects
2: in the middle. Oh, yeah.
0: Well, it's Prince Street Pizza brought it, and they've got a couple of locations, 27 Prince Street, hence Prince Street Pizza, and 271 Smith Street in Brooklyn. And they've got 21 locations around the country. But they have a delicious pepperoni pizza here, but they also

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2: Alternate side parking and meters are in effect for today. GWB inbound upper 15 to 20 minute delays, lower 10 to 15. Lincoln inbound 5 to 10. Holland 5 to 10 from the New Jersey Turnpike, 10 to 15 from the 1 and 9. Cuomo Tap Bridge looking okay. The Gowanus Expressway westbound, two right lanes are blocked between Hamilton Ave and the Gowanus Canal in Brooklyn. That's causing delays from the Brooklyn Bridge. And the 1 and 9 northbound in Elizabeth still blocked on the southbound side between Route 439 and Greer Ave in Elizabeth. Due to fallen power cables following an earlier crash. Sorry, that would be northbound. I'm Kristen Marks on Q104.3.
3: Kristen, this dessert pizza is really good.
2: I'm going to go out and get some right now.
3: Okay.
2: It smells so good.
3: It's a apple pie type with the black currant drizzle.
2: I love black currant.
4: And I don't feel like I'm going to get the diabetes.
3: Prince.
4: It tastes amazing.
2: All right, Wilfred.
3: Prince Street Pizza, thank you so much.

0: So good. Billy Idol's Money Money here at Q104.3. Well, that pizza, dessert pizza was very good.
1: Speaking of so good.
0: Yeah, I
1: finally tried it. It's delicious.
0: It was really good. So one final thank you to our friends at Prince Street Pizza. That was a nice surprise this morning. I'm going to go have a breath of fresh air. If I don't return, it's because I'm wandering around lost. I was lost this morning.
1: You were?
2: Again?
1: But you made it in all week.
0: I know,
1: like,
0: but
1: okay.
0: I made
1: and
0: a wrong...
1: Up and down
0: I made
1: the stairs
0: a,
1: for your fresh the, air.
0: See... Our lobby of the big building we work in here in Midtown Manhattan, the lobby that includes the elevator bank that comes to our floor where we work, that lobby is completely blocked off because they're doing construction. So we have to go in another part of the building, and there are alternate ways to get here. There's the loading dock and the freight elevator, and there's the stairs, and and then there's taking a different elevator bank up to a high floor, and then getting off and going to another part of that floor and taking the elevator bank down to our floor. And I've done all of those except the stairs.
1: I've only done the stairs. Well, I tried your... I tried the 12th floor corridor, and I got lost.
0: Well, I got lost this morning because it was dark. I got off the elevator, and I made a wrong turn as I was going to look for the other elevator bank, and there were no lights on. It was dark, so I just eventually stopped and got confused and had to orient myself.
3: I just picture you in a dark... Hello? Marco?
0: Anyway.
3: Hello?
0: I'll be back.
3: I hope.
1: All right, good luck, Jim.
0: It's time. We have the Week in Review coming up in 20 minutes.
3: Yeah, I'm going to still give away stuff without you.
0: 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So what's going on?
1: Thank you, Jim. Good luck. We're all counting on you. It's 68 degrees on this Friday, August 28th. Thursday's flash flooding hit communities across the region, including some in New Jersey, where some are saying damage rivaled Hurricane Ida. A lightning bolt nearly burned down a church in Bergen County. There were also many stranded cars in the Garden State, as well as other places like Staten Island. A prayer vigil was held in Queens Thursday, honoring the victims of the deadly Nepal floods that have left hundreds dead. More than 1,000 are missing, including 90 Americans. There have been no reports of American deaths so far. Professors at Hofstra could go on strike as soon as Monday if a deal is not reached with the university. A number of buses left for Washington, D.C. this morning from National Action Network headquarters in Harlem to protest President Trump's attempt to limit mail-in voting. President Trump is reportedly opting out of attending the 25th anniversary ceremonies marking the 9/11 attacks in Manhattan, with multiple sources telling the New York Times it's because he would not be permitted to deliver remarks. The 9/11 memorial, which oversees commemorations at Ground Zero, has banned speeches since 2012. As the U.S. and Canada ramp up their trade war, President Trump signed an executive order yesterday to officially change the name of Lake Ontario to Lake America. Trump said Canada has been treating the U.S. poorly. An Iranian official is denying a plot to assassinate Barron Trump, President Trump's youngest son. General Mills is removing artificial colors from all of its cereals, like Lucky Charms and Trix. Several New York State landmarks illuminated in pink Thursday in honor of Dolly Parton, who passed away Tuesday. Meanwhile, the Grand Ole Opry's upcoming show is set to pay tribute to Parton this weekend. Peter Cullen, the iconic voice behind Optimus Prime and numerous Transformers shows and films, has passed away at 85. And Jack Osborne says the long-awaited Ozzy Osbourne biopic is moving closer to production, telling E! News that the script is finished and that the family has an idea of who could play Ozzy, but he's not allowed to reveal the name. Checking Q104.3 traffic, alternate side parking and meters are in effect for today. GWB inbound upper 15 to 20 minute delays into the city, lower 10 to 15. Lincoln inbound 5 to 10. Holland 5 to 10 from the New Jersey Turnpike, 10 to 15 from the 1 and 9, moving pretty well over the Cuomo Tap Bridge at this time. Q Sports, the Yankees were topped by the Astros at Yankee Stadium. The Mets blown out by the Brewers at Citi Field. The Liberty lost to the Golden State Valkyries in Brooklyn. and the Jets and Giants wrap up the preseason tonight when they battle each other at MetLife Stadium. The Q10 forecast, humid with a mix of sun and clouds today. A thunderstorm is possible this afternoon, which could lead to heavy downpours and ponding on streets and highways, high 82. Partly cloudy tonight, low 65. Tomorrow, less humid with a mix of sun and clouds, high 80. And then Sunday, partly sunny, not too humid, with a shower possible, high 83. I'm Kristen Marks on the Jim Kerr Rock and Roll Morning Show on Q104.3.
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0: on this date in 2005, Green Day cleaned up the MTV Video Music Awards. 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
1: Mm-hmm.
0: It was 21 years ago.
1: Oh, my
0: They've
1: God.
0: Had some amazing staying power, Green Day. 7:40, time for the Week in Review. We put together a musical montage that lyrically references 5 items.
2: 4.
0: Right, 4 items. I forgot. We snipped.
3: Oh, do you have a bonus track today?
0: No, we gave a snip to the 5 about a year ago or so.
3: Oh, there used to be 5?
0: There used to be 5. There used to be 5.
2: Hi, Danielle. Who's eating pizza in our window?
3: Everyone's eating Prince Street pizza on the floor.
0: The Z100 crew just made its way over.
2: Hit. Pursing their faces against the window.
0: Okay, so the Week in Review, we put together a musical montage.
2: We snipped it,
0: that
2: cut
0: lyrically
2: it off.
0: References 4.
2: 4!
0: Four Not items. 5. 4 items that were either prominent in the news of the past week, or stuff we did or talked about on our show, or things that there was a general
2: buzz
0: about. If you can
3: pretending I'm that woman in Cranford. Hey,
0: do that again.
2: Leave us alone.
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0: Call us at 888-872-1043. The first person who successfully does so wins a pair of tickets to the Global Citizen Festival on the Great Lawn, Central Park, September 26th, featuring John Legend, Lainey Wilson, Shaboozy, lots more, including Lenny Kravitz.
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0: 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Here's the Week in Review.

0: You know, that did that story, that particular story, without getting into detail, kind of freaked me out because it's been going on in Queens too.
1: Yeah.
2: I mean,
0: not just by Penn Station.
1: It's weird.
2: Always been rumored to exist.
0: It's been very weird. Okay, 888-872-1043.
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1: Alternate side parking and meters are in effect for today. GWB inbound upper 15 to 20 minute delays. Lower 10 to 15. Lincoln inbound 5 to 10. Holland 5 to 10 from the New Jersey Turnpike. 10 to 15 from the 1 and 9. Cuomo Tap Ridge looking pretty good. The outbound Kiwanis in Brooklyn is fully reopened now after Hamilton Ave following that earlier car fire. The 1 and 9 northbound in Elizabeth, just the left lane is now blocked between Route 439 and Greer Ave because of a downed pole from an earlier crash. And got a crash now on Route 22 eastbound at New Providence Road in Mountainside that has one lane blocked. I'm Kristen Marks on Q104.3.
0: Okay, 888-872-1043. If you can identify those four things that were musically alluded to, is 7:50, and here's Tom Petty.

0: Good morning, Q104.3. We have Matt on the line from Staten Island. Good morning, Matt.
1: Good morning, Jim. How are you doing?
0: Doing okay. What are the four items that we included in this week's Week in Review?
1: All right. You got the Jets with Disney, the Buzz Lightyear, which I think is great. You got lost on the elevator because of all the construction going on.
0: Mm-hmm.
1: The pumpkin spice drink is back.
0: Yep.
1: And last but not least, you got people climbing into the sewers. They think they're the Teenage Mutant Ninja Turtles. It's crazy, and there's no way I would do that.
0: Yeah, I know. It's very weird.
2: You and me both.
0: It's very weird, it's and it seems weird. To be yeah, becoming...
1: Yeah, no, I don't get it.
0: Yeah, it seems to be becoming a thing. Mm-hmm. Anyway, for you, we got a great prize for you. Central Park, Great Lawn, September 26th, the Global Citizen Festival, featuring John Legend, Lainey Wilson, Shaboozy, and more, with Lenny Kravitz as well.
1: Yes, he's the man.
0: Oh,
2: Lenny. Oh, he is.
0: That put a big smile on Kristen's face. You just stay on the line and we'll set you up with tickets, okay?
1: All right. And, Jim, I used to work in Soho as a postal worker. In fact, around the corner from you guys. So I used to have Prince Street Pizza. It's awesome. It's delicious.
0: Okay.
2: Nice.
3: I love that.
0: That
3: I
0: is
3: love
0: that. That is really, really good.
2: Yeah, yeah, yeah.
0: That's really good. I remember I remember all the postal trucks all lined up there on the street.
2: I do too.
0: When we were working downtown.
1: Pepperoni pizza. And in fact, I'm sorry. Go ahead.
0: You can tell everybody how good it is.
1: Yes, well, I was actually going to say, I delivered a package. It was for you. We had to go into the mailroom, and it was a Green Mountain Coffee.
0: Oh, okay.
2: Coffee, another one of Jim's favorite things.
0: Okay, stay on the line and we'll set you up with your tickets. Okay, it's time for the news right now here at Q104.3, which is brought to you by Morgan & Morgan, America's largest injury law firm. And here is Lenny Lovin', Kristen Marks.
2: Love that intro. Thanks, Jim. It's 69 degrees on this Friday, August 28th. Many tri-state communities are facing a lot of cleanup following Thursday's flash flooding, including some in New Jersey, that say the damage rivals Hurricane Ida, which struck the region 5 years ago. A lightning bolt nearly burned down a church in Bergen County. And there are a lot of stranded cars in the Garden State, as well as other areas like Staten Island. The State Department says 90 Americans are among the more than 1,500 people missing following devastating flash flooding in Nepal brought on by the collapse of a glacier. The death toll is in the hundreds. There have been no reports of American deaths so far. Meanwhile, a prayer vigil was held in Queens Thursday honoring the victims. A federal judge is blocking a postal service regulation that would implement a provision of President Trump's executive order limiting mail-in voting. President Trump signed an executive order renaming Lake Ontario Lake of America amid the ongoing tariff war with Canada. New York Governor Hochul, though, says they'll keep the name. The FAA says two air traffic control workers left their shifts an hour early the night of the deadly Air Canada runway crash at LaGuardia back in March. General Mills is removing artificial colors from all of its cereals like Lucky Charms and Trix. Twitter is looking to make a comeback. A new social network called Twitter.now is now looking for early access users. It's not affiliated with X. Researchers at George Washington University are finding an unusual new weapon to fight viral infections like COVID, genetically modified parasitic worms. Ooh. Several New York State landmarks illuminated in pink Thursday in honor of Dolly Parton, who passed away Tuesday. The film End of the Century, The Story of the Ramones, is set to receive a new 4K theatrical screening later this year. An actual date has not been announced. Checking Q104.3 traffic, alternate side parking and meters are in effect today. GWB inbound upper 15 to 20 minute delays, lower 10 to 15. Lincoln inbound 5 to 10. Holland 5 to 10 from the New Jersey Turnpike. 10 to 15 from the 1 and 9. Cuomo Tap Bridge checking out okay right now. Q Sports, the Yankees were topped by the Astros in their finale at Yankee Stadium. The Yanks host the Red Sox tonight. The Mets were blown out by the Brewers in their rubber match at Citi Field. The Mets host the Astros tonight. The Liberty blown out by the Golden State Valkyries at the Barclays Center. And the Jets and Giants wrap up the preseason tonight when they battle each other at MetLife Stadium. The Q104 forecast, humid with a mix of sun and clouds today. A thunderstorm is possible this afternoon, which could lead to heavy downpours and ponding on streets and highways. High around 82. Tonight looking partly cloudy, low 65. Looking like a beautiful start to the weekend. Less humid tomorrow with a mix of sun and clouds. High around 80. And Sunday partly sunny, not too humid, with a shower possible. High 83. 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

0: So Dee Snider has been ill. That's why he hasn't been a part of the Twisted Sister tour. But he was playing basketball the other day and, what, broke his shoulder?
1: Yeah.
2: Yeah.
1: Shooting some hoops.
0: Hope you'll be.
1: Dee, you got to like.
2: That's how you're rehabbing. But
1: got to take it easy and fully recover.
0: Yeah, we send our best to our friend and Neil Young before that with My My Hey Hey. 11 minutes after 8 o'clock here at Q104.3. Mix of sun and clouds today with thunderstorms possible this afternoon, which could lead to heavy downpours and a phenomenon referred to as ponding.
2: Yeah, don't
0: on
2: do
0: streets and highways. No. High 82, but partly cloudy tonight. Low 65, and you got the Jets and Giants tonight.
2: Yeah, and

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1: God forbid.
2: How sacrilegious.
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1: Alternate side parking is in effect for today. So are those meters. GWB inbound upper 5 to 10 minute delays into Manhattan. Lower 10 to 15. Lincoln inbound 5 to 10. Holland 5 to 10 from the New Jersey Turnpike. 10 to 15 from the 1 and 9. Cuomo Tap Bridge looking okay. The 1 and 9 northbound, just the left lane is now blocked between Route 439 and Greer Ave and Elizabeth because of that down pull from an earlier crash. Southbound has the left lane blocked. And Route 22 eastbound at New Providence Road and Mountainside, there's still a crash taking up one lane. I'm Kristen Marks on Q104.3.
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0: It's REM for you at the Q, and every Friday night, Q104.3 brings you the best hard rock and heavy metal with Eddie Trunk. This weekend, we're adding to the metalness.
1: Let's go.
0: We're sending you to see Iron Maiden.
2: Yeah.
0: And Megadeth.
1: Yeah.
0: And Anthrax.
1: Let's go.
2: That's a lot of metal.
0: They're going to rock Sports Illustrated, Stadium. That pizza was good.
1: Very good.
0: They're going to rock Sports Illustrated Stadium in Harrison September 5th and 6th as the Run for Your Lives tour pulls in. If you want to go, just listen for the cue to call and be caller 25 all this weekend.
1: Let's do it.
0: We got stacks and stacks of tickets. Some undoubtedly have your name on them. Iron Maiden, you can win all weekend on New York's rock station, Q104.3. It's time for the news, and here's Kristen Marks.
3: Thank you, Jim. It's 71 degrees on this Friday, August 28th. Thursday's flash flooding hit communities across the region, including some in New Jersey, where some are saying damage rivaled Hurricane Ida. A lightning bolt nearly burned down a church in Bergen County, and there were also many stranded cars in the Garden State, as well as in other places like Staten Island. A Queens nonprofit, the United Sherpa Association out of Elmhurst, is asking for money and donations for rescue operations in flooded out regions of Nepal. Meanwhile, some families from Queens have loved ones missing, and there are reports a couple out of Bloomfield, New Jersey, is among the more than 1,500 people missing following the devastating flash flooding brought on by the collapse of a glacier in Nepal. The death toll is in the hundreds. The FAA says two air traffic control workers left their shifts an hour early the night of that fatal Air Canada runway crash at LaGuardia back in March. A number of buses left for Washington, D.C. this morning from National Action Network headquarters in Harlem to protest President Trump's attempt to limit mail-in voting. President Trump is reportedly opting out of attending the 25th anniversary ceremonies marking the 9/11 attacks in Manhattan, with multiple sources telling the New York Times it's because he would not be permitted to deliver remarks. The 9/11 memorial, which oversees commemorations at Ground Zero, has banned speeches since 2012. As the U.S. and Canada ramp up their trade war, President Trump signed an executive order yesterday to officially change the name of Lake Ontario to Lake America. Trump said Canada has been treating the U.S. poorly. Rob and Michelle Reiner's oldest son is opening up about their deaths in Los Angeles and the arrest of his brother, telling KABC-TV his parents had unconditional love for all three of their kids, and noting the toll of Nick Reiner's imprisonment for allegedly murdering them. General Mills is removing artificial colors from all of its cereals, including Lucky Charms and Trix. Several New York State landmarks illuminated in pink Thursday in honor of Dolly Parton, who passed away Tuesday. And Jack Osborne says the long-awaited Ozzy Osborne biopic is moving closer to production, telling E! News that the script is finished and that the family has an idea of who could play Ozzy, but he is not allowed to reveal the name. Checking Q104.3 traffic, alternate side parking and meters are in effect for today. GWB inbound upper 5 to 10 minute delays, lower 10 to 15. Lincoln inbound 5 to 10. Holland 5 to 10 from the New Jersey Turnpike. 10 to 15 from the 1 and 9. Cuomo Tap Bridge looking okay. Q Sports, the Yankees were topped by the Astros in their finale at Yankee Stadium. The Yanks host the Red Sox tonight. The Mets were blown out by the Brewers in their rubber match at Citi Field. The Mets host the Astros tonight. The Liberty lost to the Golden State Valkyries in Brooklyn, and the Jets and Giants wrap up the preseason tonight when they battle each other at MetLife Stadium. The Q1 forecast, humid with a mix of sun and clouds today. A thunderstorm is possible this afternoon. We could see heavy downpours and ponding on streets and highways, high 82. Tonight, partly cloudy, low 65. Then looking to the weekend, less humid tomorrow with a mix of sun and clouds, high 80, so not too bad. Sunday, partly sunny and not too humid with a shower possible, high around 83. I'm Kristen Marks on the Jim Kerr Rock and Roll Morning Show on Q104.3.
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0: It's Billy Joel for you in the morning here at Q104.3. Counting Crows before that with Mr. Jones. It's 844. Good morning. 2.5 hours of commercial-free rock coming up for you. Free Music Morning is just minutes away here at Q104.3. What do we have for next week? Let's see. We have a very interesting show next week. Trevor will be gone and so will Kristen.
1: I know. Sorry, Jim.
0: They're vacationing and leaving their friend Jim behind.
1: Boss man likes it when we take our vacation together.
2: You're more than welcome to
1: together, but not together.
2: You're more than, I don't know if they're listening, 844. I'll risk it. You're more than welcome to come to Legoland with me and the family.
0: I love Legoland.
1: You could also come to Seattle with me.
0: Have you ever been there? I didn't. That's a long way away. That Legoland is much easier
1: Legoland's
0: to get to.
1: Legoland's a little bit of an easier
0: Lego's easier to get to from here than Seattle.
1: Yeah, my friend I'm traveling with waited too long to book her tickets, so they were pretty expensive. so maybe not.
0: My nephew lives in Seattle.
1: Oh, really?
0: His wife is a pediatric neurologist.
1: Oh.
0: Which is a job that would be too hard for someone like me to emotionally deal with. So I'm very impressed and bursting with pride that there are people who, you know,
1: that's admirable.
0: Can do that.
1: Admirable.
0: You were born in Ohio, but you're from New Hampshire.
1: Yes, I grew up in New Hampshire.
0: I have a New Hampshire story. Strange news.
1: The Granite State.
0: Okay, wait until you hear this one.
3: Strange news. Hard to believe.
0: Do you know where Dalton, New Hampshire is?
1: No.
0: Okay. Well, a New Hampshire man was arrested on Tuesday. His house, Nestor Roman.
1: Oh, it's up there.
0: Age 30. His house was burning down. And the firefighters were there.
2: Mm.
0: Mr. Roman then, for some strange reason, jumped into the fire truck and drove off.
1: Okay.
0: While the firefighters were there battling a blaze at his house.
1: Oh, my God.
0: He got in the fire truck and he drove off. And while driving the stolen fire truck, struck the second fire engine, drove over water supply lines, narrowly missed 3 firefighters.
2: You stop. You let the house go, right? At that point?
0: It's just crazy. Faces charges of reckless conduct, theft by unauthorized taking, resisting arrest. State troopers finally got him. But his home was completely destroyed.
1: Yeah, live free or die.
0: He took the fire truck.
1: We make fun of Florida people? You know, the Florida man story. Yeah. There should be. I can say this because I'm from New Hampshire. There should be, like, New Hampshire man.
2: Two of them, though.
0: Two strange sightings in Pennsylvania have people talking about something much smaller than the usual Bigfoot. On August 18th, a woman at a farm in Indiana County said she saw 2 hairy figures about 3.5 feet tall standing on 2 legs and moving around as if they were playing. Ugh. She described them as covered in light brown hair and said they made sounds like babies cooing. The next evening in Westmoreland County, a driver reported seeing another 2-legged hair-covered creature running up a hill. She estimated it was about 5 feet tall and covered with dark gray hair. Both reports were shared with researcher Stan Gordon, who says the area has a history of Bigfoot reports.
1: So many Bigfoot stories.
0: And finally, an educational story for you. This could be a true educational advancement. A Georgia second grade teacher has come up with a simple plan for one of the less pleasant parts of classroom life. The teacher has created a special fart corner. Candy Sydney Browning says she has a weak stomach, so students who need to pass gas can get up, walk to the gusty winds area, as it's called, take care of business, then return to their seats. She even keeps Febreze there to help with the smell. The idea has drawn plenty of reaction online, with some people seeing it as a practical way to handle a normal bodily function, while others worry it could embarrass kids who use it. Ms. Sydney Browning created the corner after getting tired of dealing with classroom odors, turning an everyday school problem into a very unusual classroom rule.
1: What are these kids eating?
0: That's strange news here at Q104. That's what you thought of here at Q104.3.
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1: Alternate side parking and meters are in effect for today. GWB inbound, upper and lower, both looking pretty good right now. There is a disabled vehicle in the 8095 express lane southbound between Route 4 and Broad Avenue. Lincoln inbound, no problems to report now. Holland inbound, 5 to 10 from the New Jersey Turnpike, 10 to 15 from the 1 and 9. Qualitat Bridge looking pretty smooth.

0: smooth. In Jersey, the 1 and 9 northbound, just the left lane still blocked between Route 439 and Greer Ave and Elizabeth. Following that earlier crash, there's still a down pull there. Apparently, southbound has a left lane blocked. That crash on Route 22 eastbound at New Providence Road in Mountainside looks like that has been cleared. I'm Kristen Marks. 2.5 hours commercial free rock next on Q104.3.
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0: Don't you remember? Excuse me, I was just having a little discussion here in the studio at Q104.3 about movies. Remember the summer movie thing? They called it Barbenheimer.
1: That's right.
0: Yeah, because the two hottest
1: biggest
0: movies. The two biggest movies of the year were Oppenheimer and Barbie, and they couldn't have been
1: more opposite. But both excellent.
0: And well, the thing is, they brought people back into the movie theaters again.
1: Correct.
0: For the first time.
1: Yes.
0: You know, since COVID in a major, major way.
1: That's exactly right.
0: Which was really, really cool.
1: It's true. And I think for those who haven't seen either of those movies in the studio, who are here with us right now, I think it'd be very good for you. One is very, very educational.
0: You know, personally, I really like going to movie theaters and sitting with other people in the dark and watching a story unfold on a big, giant screen and listen to the vibrating sound coming from the big speakers.
1: You do?
0: I like it. I like theaters.
1: Okay.
2: I do like movie theaters.
1: I do too, but can I tell you, and I don't mean to be Nancy Negative, but the only thing that bothers me about going to the movies lately...
2: Sharing the popcorn.
1: No. I know, I'm waiting for the popcorn and the hole in the popcorn bucket joke from him. But what... No, the people think they're at home and they talk...
0: Oh,
1: over.
0: You're not supposed to talk?
1: I know, but people do it because they're used to doing it at home when they're streaming and they can just go, oh, wait, what did that person just say?
3: And they take
1: and
3: off
1: then
3: their
1: they
3: shoes.
1: Rewind it. Right? Or you can do that when you're at home streaming. And the movie theater, it's like, wait, I just missed some dialogue and I cannot rewind it to listen because you're talking about it.
0: Okay.
1: Sorry. Right. But I'm sure our listeners can relate to that. But other than that, I do like to go to the theater.
0: Your pal Jim, Mr. Optimism, just tried to tell you all the good things about the movie theater.
1: This
0: experience.
1: Is why Jim and I should do mornings because he is Mr. Optimism.
2: And worried about me.
0: And you know something? There are very few things in this life
1: that
0: as delightful to the palate as fake butter. Here's Joan Chatton.

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Q104.3 Rocks New York with Tom Petty and the Heartbreakers and Mary Jane's Last Dance. We also heard from Collective Soul and Shine. It is Free Music Mornings. We are still commercial free. We are your home for the New York Jets. And tonight, the Jets wrap up the preseason schedule with the annual Battle of New York as we host the New York Giants. We're going to get you pumped up as the Friday afternoon happy hour turns into a rock and roll tailgate party at 4. Jets pregame begins 6:30 with Dan Grasso and Greg Buddle, leading up to kickoff at 7:30 with Bob Wischusen and Quincy Enunwa.

Jets and Giants tonight on your radio home for New York Jets football. It's Q104.3. I got the title track from, title track that is, I'm excited, from Aerosmith's Toys in the Attic. Yeah, on Q104.3. Turn this one up.

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0: 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And that wraps our Free Music Mornings on your Friday, Fri-yay. Well, we have the weekend, and then when you go back to work on Monday, I know, boo hiss, but the good news is Jim will kick off Free Music Mornings around 8:50, as he does every workday here on the Q, and then I get to continue it, which is fun. Good times. Every Friday night, we bring you the best hard rock and heavy metal with Eddie Trunk. This weekend, we're sending you to the heavy metal with another Eddie, as we hook you up with tickets to Iron Maiden. Iron Maiden, Megadeth, and Anthrax are going to Rock Sports Illustrated Stadium in Harrison September 5th and 6th as the Run for Your Lives tour is pulling in. Now, if you want to go, just listen for the cue. If you are the 25th caller and we tell you, you're in. Win all weekend. Iron Maiden here on New York's Rock Station, Q104.3. It's Free for All Friday in the noon hour. I am going to open the music room momentarily so you can start voting for what you want to hear.
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3: 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Thank you, B.B. 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

0: Q104.3 Rocks New York with Def Leppard and Let's Get Rocked, Hysteria, High and Dry. That wraps up a workforce block of Def Leppard. We also had one of the Rolling Stones, Thanks for Choosing Doom and Gloom, and Eric Clapton, some solo and with Cream. 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
4: Yeah, yeah, yeah. Time to play 3 at 3. You know what you're going to do here. You're going to follow the next 3 songs and come up with this afternoon's theme. What are we after here? Are we on current events today? We are. First correct caller, 888-872-1043. Wins a pair of tickets to see Government Mule, the great Warren Haynes, and Ziggy Marley, Rooftop, Pier 17, September 23rd, and qualifies for the grand prize, a trip for 2 to see Government Mule, New Year's Eve, Boston. Okay? That's everything that's up for grabs. Here we go. As we kick off this afternoon's 3 at 3 on Q104.3.

0: 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We've been looking for you since Monday. 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

0: 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I want to know what love is. We got Zepp and Air over the hills, far away, generally speaking. We would get the let out later this evening. However, there's the small matter of, you know, well, we used to call it the Snoopy Bowl. Do we still? I don't know. All I know is the Jets and Giants are getting it on at MetLife this evening, so preempted is get the let out. However, back in a big way with a vengeance, if you'd like, Monday night. It's always Get the Let Out XL. Carol Miller will take care of that for you. Every Friday night, Q104.3 brings you the best hard rock and heavy metal with Eddie Trunk. 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Iron Maiden, Megadeth, Anthrax, going to rock Sports Illustrated Stadium in Harrison September 5th and 6th as the Run for Your Lives tour pulls in. Want to go? 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You be caller 25 all this weekend. Iron Maiden win all weekend on New York's rock station Q104.3. And so we kick the weekend as we have the past couple of weeks. A combination, if you will, of happy hour and Jets tailgate all ends up to the same thing. Yep, here we go, kicking a weekend on a cue.
1: Hey, dude, are you ready for this Iron Maiden? 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

0: 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Pat Benatar, Invincible, putting that out to Levittown football. Well, before the big game tonight, they had the kids running out on the field and playing some, I'm not sure it was full games, but they got out there and they ran around and they had fun, and that includes my grandson, A.J. Sumaglia, and all his crew. I watched the practice this week. So much fun. What a perfect afternoon for it. We wish them luck and everything. Everybody had to leave after the game, so I think they were a little crushed by that. What are you going to do? But they're in a parking lot tailgating, and that's exactly what we have in mind for you. Jerry Martier in a Q104.3 Friday happy hour and a Jets tailgate all going on at the same time. It's just become the thing that we do. Big E, by the way, we are friends for life, right? Right? He wanted to run that victory, that Jets victory line chicken thing, and I was like, buddy, I love you, but we need to compromise here. So we're going with the Big E burgers. You know the ones. Famously, the Kerrygold butter and the garlic right in the center, and when you hit it right, it starts oozing, and it's a beautiful thing. We get the party going in the pregame at 6:30 with Dan Grasso and Greg Buttle, and 7:30 it's kickoff with Bob Wischusen and Quincy Inunua. 5:30, don't forget, we got that keyword that you need to get in on perhaps $1,000 and a trip for two, iHeartRadio Music Fest coming up in September in Vegas, two nights. So let's check in on those Big E burgers. Yeah. And I do believe it's medication time as well, so. This is the way to kick off a weekend. Happy hour and football on a cue.
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0: 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Red Hot Chili Peppers, Californication. We got the Stones, Pete Townsend and Rough Boys. There was Ozzy to kick the set. Yup, Mama, I'm Coming Home. Biggie Settled on Me. They're a hit every time, so why not? We're not doing the Victory Lime Chicken thing. I objected. There's big love between Biggie and me, but, you know, let's face it. He's rooting for the Jets, and I'm rooting for the Giants today. Hey, the Biggie Burgers. Kerrygold butter and a garlic in the middle. A beautiful thing. Maria requested we get something going here with some Kel One. Uh-huh. Our iHeartRadio Music Festival, presented by Capital One, is back September 18th and 19th. Of course, we're in Vegas. Two nights, one stage, live performances from Smashing Pumpkins. Just added a little earlier this week. Goo Goo Dolls, Weezer, BTS, Kenny Chesney, Snoop Dogg, Stella Lefty, Zara Larsson, and many, many more. While the world is listening on iHeartRadio, you could be there. We've got three chances every workday for you to win your trip for two, plus $1,000 spending cash. 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

0: Back in the day, you could walk in a store with 25 bucks and walk out with 6 porterhouses, 2 chickens, a case of beer, and 5 bottles of wine. 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

Q104.3, Rocks New York, The Doors, and Touch Me, Green Day and Basket Case, Van Halen. Dancing in the street or maybe in a parking lot works on a Friday afternoon before we get to the big game. George Harrison, got my mind set on you. Jerry Martz here in the Q104.3 Friday happy hour. As it's been the last 2 weeks, though, it's a combo. It's happy hour and the Jets tailgate all at the same time. And since we hit the low 80s today and it was like 100 billion percent humidity and very sticky, why wouldn't we have former New York Jet Dr. John Nitti get some magic going there? This is a man who ran with authority. This is a guy who ran people over. He makes the same kind of frozen margarita. It runs you over. You will feel better when you get to the bottom of that, and then you'll have another one. The weekend set, yes indeed, Jets, Giants, annual preseason affair tonight. MetLife Stadium. Will the starters get a shot? I don't think so, but that's just my guess. It's really mostly about some guys who are on the bubble trying to get some jobs. Both teams, because cut down day is Sunday. It's always not a fun day, 6 p.m. So let's just stay healthy, please, with sugar on top. All the action here on the home for Jets football, Q104.3. Pre-game will begin at 6:30 with Dan Grossen and Greg Buttle. Kickoff at 7:30 with Bob Wischusen and Quincy and Nunwa. It's a huge weekend in the Bronx. You just can't get around it. Yanks host the Red Sox. 3 days, four games. That's a doubleheader tomorrow. Schlittler will take the mound tonight. Mets host the Stros. Been a fun week with both teams home at the same time. It doesn't happen often. Kristen Scott will go for those New York Mets in the U.S. Open. As if we didn't have enough going on, gets everything under.

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0: Get him money, two tickets to paradise. Maybe that's how you feel as you're getting over to the stadium, huh? Carlos! Black Magic Woman, Men at Work, and Quiet Riot in there as well. We settle on a Big E burger, burgers, and then you need a nice cold Heine with that, don't you? Yeah. Q104.3, your home for the New York Jets. Tonight, the Jets wrap up the preseason schedule. This is the annual Battle of New York. The Jets, this time around, are the host for the New York Giants. Now, we've been getting you pumped up since earlier this afternoon as we combine the Friday afternoon happy hour and get that all wrapped up in a Jets rock and roll tailgate party. Bingo. Jets pregame will begin, under an hour now at 6:30. Dan Grasso, Greg Buddle, leading up to kickoff at 7:30 with Bob Wischusen and Quincy Enunwa. Jets, Giants, tonight on your radio home for New York Jets football, Q104.3.
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0: Q104.3 rocks New York. There's the police. Hey, we got Zeppanair, an immigrant song. No getting a let out later on this evening. Of course, preempted for the game. But Get the Let Out XL Monday, 8 o'clock, full hour of Zepp with Carol Miller. Jerry Martier in the Q104.3 Friday happy hour, Jets tailgate. Was there some silly stuff going on this week? You bet, baby.
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2: Good Lord, man, you're a genius.
3: Winning. You think I'm an idiot, don't you?
1: Duh.
0: Off to New Hampshire we go. Nestor Roman, living in Dalton. Well, his house goes on fire. I know that sucks for him. And the fire guys show up, and what does he do? I don't know what he was doing before he did this, but he decides, I'm going to steal the fire truck. And all the hoses go with him and everything that they need, and they are chasing him down. But by the time they get him in the truck, of course, this guy's house is completely gone, destroyed. And the extra attractive bonus is that they arrest him, too. Dang. U.S. Capitol. So there's this guy from California who showed up there this week with his truck. And what's there in the back? I mean, a gigantic, not built to scale, but an actual real-deal working guillotine. As you imagine, they were maybe a little perplexed, but they didn't give this guy any sympathy. So Philantam Dulé was arrested for carrying a

0: dangerous weapon, you think? You think? If they asked, you know, if somebody asked me, why'd you bring your guillotine? I was like, I thought it was a tailgate and I'm chopping steaks. So, leave me alone. You think it would work? I don't know. Darren Dunn, what a hell of a day this guy had in Oklahoma City. So, police deputies come to his apartment to evict him. They're the whole back rent thing, right? So, he blocks the entrance. Police get in anyway. And as soon as they get in, well, Darren has a surprise for him as he's made a makeshift flamethrower. Trying to simulate the Omaha Beach D-Day invasion thing from Saving Private Ryan. They evade that, and they wrestle him down, and they arrest him. Homemade flamethrowers. Winner, winner, chicken dinner. We go to Georgia. Second grade teacher. This is the innovation of perhaps the century. Candy Sidney Browning. All right, so I apologize for the graphic nature of this, but let's talk a little bit about flatulence at school. Yes, we all have a story to tell about being in social studies in fourth grade. For me, it was with my friend Keith Wilson in Mr. Siegel's social studies class. And as Keith Wilson let one go and no work got done for the rest of that half an hour, right? Well, Candy decides, you know what? I'm going to invent this thing called the classroom gas station. And if you have to go, my little darlings, well, you just go over to the gas station over there. And I even put a little thing of Febreze. So this thing is underway and it's working for the first 2 weeks. And you want to try it in your school, you go right ahead. But you know what Candy gets? Candy gets a cold one because that is rock and roll genius, baby.
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0: 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Here's Dan Grosse and Greg Buddle.
1: It is the annual summer battle for Big Apple bragging rights as the Jets close out the preseason with a clash against the Giants tonight here at MetLife Stadium. Good evening, everybody. Dan Grosse, Greg Buddle. We are live in the Coaches Club, and we welcome you into Jets Countdown to Kickoff presented by EY. Tonight it'll be the 1-1 Jets, fresh off a 17-0 blanking of the Steelers a week ago. They'll take on a 1-1 Giants team who was a 26-3 winner in Miami last weekend. And Greg, final dress rehearsal for both teams tonight. Could see some of the starters grace the field for a period of time. Otherwise, it's those players battling for the final spots on the 53-man roster. How we doing?
2: Well, we're doing fine. And I'm gonna come out right now and really say something that I normally wouldn't say.
1: Even
2: and
1: preseason, you're going to go with
2: preseason.
1: This.
2: Wow. I'm going to preseason because this game is all about finalizing your final roster. But they're top 22, top 25, top 30 players. They already know who they are.
1: Right.
2: Tonight you need the guys in case there's injuries. Who's going to step in? But what an opportunity. And, I mean, it's an opportunity for both Aaron Glenn and Frank Wright because – right now, they are in position, thanks to Muji, in having new players, being able to transition this football team from last year to this year. And I will tell you something. They could become the poster boys of the franchise for the next 10 years, and I'll tell you why. Over the last 10 years, the Jets' offense has averaged less than 18 points per game. Mm-hmm. Only one time in the last 10 years did they average over 20. It was 20.8. The Jets defense average points per game last 10 years, 23.6. In only one season did they average less than 20. How do they do that? Well, they do it with throwing the ball, scoring points, and holding teams under and getting interceptions. And right now, the way I've seen this team in practice and the first two preseason games, They're online to make a recovery from a terrible season last year, and this year become relevant. And I mean relevant. It may not work out at the end, but they're going to be relevant this year because they've got people in place, coaches in place, and I think that it's the best thing that could happen for the Jets.
1: And it's going to be a busy weekend for all personnel departments around the NFL. You and I were talking to Darren Muji before the game out on the field, and rosters have to be finalized by 6 p.m. on Sunday. And 2 weeks from Sunday, Jets will kick off the regular season for real in Nashville against the Titans. So we have a lot more in store for you here on Jets Countdown to Kickoff. But right now, we want to head inside to the gentlemen who are going to be on the call for tonight's game. It's Bob Beschusen and Willie Colon in the radio booth presented by Dime, the official private banking partner of the New York Jets. Good evening, guys. How are you?
3: Doing fine, Dan. Looking forward to tonight's game. And Willie, players tonight fighting for their football lives. Some good news for the Jets defensively as well as far as the injury report is concerned. Guys we haven't seen in preseason games. Now, granted, most of the starters understandably not playing tonight, but Devondre Sweat has not played to this point. He's playing tonight at least a few snaps. Joseph Asai, Nashawn Wright at cornerback is going to play tonight. So they're getting themselves, I guess, as healthy as they can be heading towards opening day. Some guys you're looking forward to seeing tonight.
4: Yeah, for me, it's definitely Devondre Sweat. I think it's about building momentum. They brought him in here to be a beef eater, right, to clog up the middle. Something the Jets struggled with last year was stopping the run. So he's going to be – his presence felt is going to be important. I think right now for every guy that's going to walk onto this field and put on a helmet and fight for a job and have a place on the bus, man, it comes down to effort, right? This is the third game, and the battle at the starters are not playing. You know, if you got a helmet right now, you fight for your job.

0: and understand you are, right? Like, you're not, don't act like you one of the guys who aren't playing. There, you have to now realize at this point, man, I'm willing to do anything and everything to pop off the tape, because that's important. So for every guy in a helmet like Nation Wright, who's in a competition battle with AZ Thomas, for every guy like, you know, Joseph Asai, who was brought on to not only be a pass rusher but a run stopper, this is an opportunity to build momentum, because week one will be here real soon.
1: What do you think overall this camp has been for the Jets? What have they accomplished as they move towards opening day? As Greg mentioned, they want to be a relevant team this year.
0: You know, a couple weeks ago, I was fortunate enough to be called into the building. They brought me in to talk about media relations and how to handle the media. And the tone that I felt, and I talked to some of the guys, some of the older guys, is they understand all the hoopla. They understand the ugly. They understand what's being talked about. They understand all that goes away if they just win. Right, all the negativity, everything that's been kind of peppered around, if they're able to just win games, stack wins, and, you know, Greg just mentioned it, not just be relevant, but stay competitive through the year. Bob, you've been covering this team. I've been covering this team, doing the pre and post on SNY. You know, some last 2 years, this thing has been over before Halloween, right? Just stay in the fight. So I think they just want to see a competent outfit, an outfit that's going to fight, stay competitive, and not eke off the bus. I thought they did a great job last week in Pittsburgh. Is they came out swinging, especially that defense, and especially up front, that offensive line. It starts in the trenches, and hopefully we get some of that today.
1: Yep, and Dan Cade Klubnik, I mean, we'll certainly have our eyes on him tonight. If things go well for Geno Smith and the Jets offense, this will be the last we see of Cade Klubnik this year, but that's not been the history for the Jets, and obviously in the NFL. Being the backup quarterback, you are always one hit away from the entire organization kind of being on your shoulders. So excited to see in this rivalry game, to a certain extent, how Cade Klubnik plays tonight, as we go back to you.
2: No doubt about it. Thanks a lot, guys. We'll check in with you a little bit later on. And Jet fans, unfortunately, all too familiar with the reality that the backup quarterback is just one play away, as we've experienced in the last few years. Greg's EY insights into this matchup, presented by EY, the official professional business services sponsor of the New York Jets. 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It's been energizing Hudson, Bergen, and Essex counties since 1901. So we are just getting started here on tonight's edition of Jets Countdown to Kickoff. When we come back, I will go one-on-one with one of the new Jets, linebacker Kingsley Enagbare, as we get you set for Jets and Giants, the annual preseason showdown tonight here at MetLife Stadium. 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
7: Lands via the turnpike. The northbound side is very slow at exit 14, heading up to the east and the western spur split, and then stays heavy on the western spur into 16W. Southbound western spur is slow at Route 46 down to past the Vince Lombardi service area. Traffic on Route 3 is slow eastbound side of the parkway down to 21, and 17 is slow out of Paramus down to Hasbrook Heights. I'm Matt Ward on Q104.3, the radio home of the New York Jets.
8: 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Moody's is a proud partner of the New York Jets. Now, earlier this week, I had the opportunity to catch up with one of the new Jets. That would be linebacker Kingsley Anagbare. Jets signed him as a free agent after spending his career up until this point as a member of the Green Bay Packers. And our conversation brought to you by the members and contractors of Local 825 Operating Engineers, ELEC 825 is building our future. We started off our conversation with his name is Kingsley Anagbare, but his nickname, believe it or not, is JJ. So how did he get the nickname?
9: It's something I guess kind of been in the family for a little minute. Pretty much came from this little cartoon show, JJ the Jet Plane. And then my mom say, when I was a kid, I used to watch it a lot. Then I quote unquote used to act like the main character, JJ. Then kind of just stuck with me.
10: So the guy who mimicked the jet plane is now a Jet. It's come full circle for you.
9: Full circle moment, man. It's a blessing.
10: 12 snaps in the game for you on defense against the Steelers. You're getting some preseason action. Getting ready for the season, was that enough to get you ready or at least working the rust off a little bit for the regular season?
9: Yeah, not for sure. Definitely for me, I've kind of been dealing with little injuries here and there. So that was probably my first full week of practice and be able to get some actual game reps and get that routine down and just new team. So, like, stuff was a little different from other teams. So, like, getting used to that and just getting that mindset of that game day mindset and just being able to have that before the actual season starts. So
10: nothing like the actual bullets flying for real in that situation, right? In that game against the Steelers, team pitched a shutout. Starting defense in the two games that they've been on the field, they pretty much have pitched a shutout as well. People will look at that and say, well, it's only preseason. But for you guys, that's important whenever you keep a team off the scoreboard regardless.
9: Yeah, no, for sure. I mean, we talk about it every time. Anytime we put some of that on tape, out on film, we try to leave our identity, let our identity be known, and that's a violent, fast, violent team who's going to play hard and play to the whistle. And I feel like we've been doing that the last couple of games, and we just got to continue to do it for this last preseason and for the 17 games around people that are going plus to playoffs. So,
10: way to think. Talking with Kingsley Anagbare here on Jets Countdown to Kickoff. It'll be the Jets and the Giants in the preseason finale tonight at MetLife Stadium. You spent your entire career with the Green Bay Packers up until this point. You actually registered your first career sack against the Jets back in 2022. So it's like a full circle moment. But when you were weighing your options in the offseason, what made the Jets the right choice for you?
9: Just the opportunity to have a great history. I feel like we got a good head coach. His message, entering my free agency or whatever, just hearing his message and stuff like that, just knowing his future, his vision for this team, and kind of just seeing that in full effect throughout this OTAs, throughout this camp, how we all kind of merging together, and then me seeing his vision that everything he talked about is kind of coming in full circle and everything's just falling into place.
10: You talk about AG. If I'm not mistaken, when you were in the Senior Bowl, he coached you in the Senior Bowl, right? Did he have any recollection of you back then and vice versa? Was he the same coach as he was back then?
9: Oh, yeah, same coach. Same oriented or animated guy who pretty much cares for his team, cares for his players, and pretty much a player coach. He taking our thoughts and stuff into high concern. And, he's the same guy. Going to coach you hard, but you got to respect it as a player. You kind of respect when a coach coach you hard and let you know what it is. And there's nothing left in the air. So, So he's the same guy, but like another full circle moment.
10: Absolutely. See, it's all meant to be for Kingsley and the Jets. That's a wonderful thing. Last 3 years, you were on a team that went to the postseason with the Green Bay Packers. You come over here and trying to get that winning tradition back here with this football team. Do you think culture like that can carry over when you bring it from another team over to what you're hoping to win still here?
9: I would say so. I mean, but it's not only just me, just a lot of guys we got throughout this free agency. I think it's a lot of older guys that we got and that played a lot of postseason ball. So I think just the accumulation of that and I would say it was a pretty much a new guy in each room who played a lot of playoffs or postseason ball, who kind of can give a little insight on how to prepare your body from week one to all the way to the first week of the playoffs. Little things like that, how to your mindset from regular season to postseason, how that kind of switch. And so there's a lot of things I feel like. But even from that, from OTAs, it's just showing people how to work hard, just showing people the right way to do things and stuff like that, lead by example type of thing. So
10: one of the things that you've excelled at in your career, and I guess one of the reasons why the Jets wanted to bring you over to the defense, you are a very dependable defender against the run. Your estimation, what's the key to setting the edge and making sure you have good technique?
9: Just being violent, man. Just being violent and play with your hands, essentially, and just violence pretty much erase everything else. If you mess up on a play, if you violate, most likely than not, you're going to it's going to be a positive, most likely. Playing fast and violent, I feel like, is the most important thing in setting the edge. And, yeah.
10: We'll see how much action you get in this game here tonight, of course, because that's still to be determined with, playing time for everybody for the preseason family. But this is your first taste of the Jets-Giants rivalry, albeit a preseason game. Have you gotten a sense, a little bit, of the bragging rights, the back and forth with the two teams in town?
9: A little bit. Really just watching the preseason or our joint practices from last year. I got a little insight on that. So,
10: we'll see if it's Clemson, South Carolina, though, right? As far as a rivalry.
9: That was a pretty big rivalry in the South, so I don't know.
10: How's the trash talking, by the way? I was thinking, because Cade, of course, Clemson guy, you're a South Carolina guy. You guys get ever into a little back and forth there, friendly banter?
9: A little bit. I let him be known who the big bro is every now and then. And we got Peyton Page in the D-line room, too, so I let him know as well. So.
10: And is it a little too early to start to look ahead to the home opener, considering it's against your old team, a lot of your old teammates? I mean, have you circled that one a little bit?
9: A little bit. I mean, it's
10: still a long way to go.
9: Yeah, not for sure. It's trying to be where our feet are, but a little bit. That's one of my games I'm looking forward to this season. So,
10: well, Kingsley, welcome to the Jets. Thanks for doing this, and best of luck this season.
9: Yes, sir. Appreciate you.
8: That is Kingsley Enagbare. We thank him as always. And speaking of that home opener, it is a Jets whiteout at the 2026 home opener. The Green and White will host the Packers on September the 20th at 1 p.m. presented by Moody. 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
9: Dan and Greg, we welcome you back in the Jets Countdown to Kickoff. It is presented by EY. Jets and Giants closing out the preseason a little bit later on this evening here at MetLife Stadium. And tonight's game, believe it or not, presented by MetLife. Let's talk about the offense here. And certainly there's a lot of anticipation amongst the fan base to see what that side of the ball can do this year. Now, last week, with Geno Smith under center, albeit a preseason game against the Pittsburgh Steelers, that opening drive, if that is any sort of a foreshadowing as to what we can expect to see this year on that side of the ball, you can't get much better than that. Geno, a perfect 7-for-7, ended with the touchdown pass to Jelani Woods, completed the ball, 6 different receivers, converted a pair of third downs. You look on paper, with all the skill position talent that Darren Mougee and his staff have brought in to this roster this year, Greg, and I mean, obviously, injuries are always the hiccup, but if they could stay healthy, my goodness, they could score some points.
10: Well, and this is what we opened with, and that is look, over the last 10 years, the Jets offense has only managed to average 17.8 points per game. I don't care if you have the number one defense in the league, you're not going to be able to win many games doing that. All you have to do is get to a point where you can get to 23 or 24 points a game, give your defenses a little rest, and you'll be able to do that. Now, right now, the Jets' offense has a solid offensive line. Solid.
9: A lot of continuity, too.
10: And has two or three guys, good depth on the offensive line. Mm-hmm. They have good tight ends, and they have three of them. They've got running backs that can run the ball. They've got wide receivers that can catch it with their hands. They've got a quarterback that can control a game better than anyone has controlled one in the recent history of the Jets. So if you look at those things offensively, you have a very good opportunity to score points per game.
9: Right.
10: If you score points per game, that gives your defense an opportunity to lead in a game. When you lead in the game, the other team has to catch up. They throw the ball. You get interceptions and turnovers. And maybe the ball bounces your way two or three times right.
9: And obviously over the last several years, I mean, this team has not necessarily played from ahead that often.
10: Never.
9: And that has been, you know, and obviously you know this being a defensive player, that changes the complexion about how the defense goes out there, because it feels like, I'm sure that you've been involved with teams where, all right, maybe the defense was a lot stronger than, let's say, the offense when it came to the two main units. You almost have to feel that your margin for error is minimized significantly, right?
10: Well, I got to tell you something. In 1983 playoffs, we went to the playoffs, and our defense allowed, in three playoff games, 12 points per game. Mm-hmm. And we didn't make the Super Bowl. I mean, so you look at that, and that's so frustrating that you allow 12 points a game, and you still can't make it to the Super Bowl in three playoff games?
9: We got shut out in the championship game, too. I mean, you know that.
10: Right. And so my thing is it's not really about defense, and I'm sorry, it's about offense. You've got to score points in this league, and you've got to figure out how to do it without turning the ball over.
9: All right, let's hear from Frank Reich. He is, of course, the new offensive coordinator for this football team. Earlier this week, he talked about his veteran quarterback, namely Geno Smith.
11: He is dialed in, not only mentally as far as how smart he is and how much he understands football in the big scope of things, but what I said the last time about his laser-like focus, but it's just this is mindset. It's just his mindset, the way he comes to practice. He just comes to practice and to get better. He just comes to practice every day to get better, and I just think the team feeds off of it.
9: Right? And you think about, you know, the time that he spent in this league, it's easy to forget that guy's got about a decade and a half of experience in the NFL. You know what I mean? There's a lot of things that he has seen. You know, you're not going to necessarily show him looks that he's not familiar with, and it helps to have that sage veteran presence under center there operating this offense, who's not going to get rattled.
10: Well, I got to tell you something. He's had a few years out there where he's played as well as any quarterback in the league. Takes teams to the playoffs. I mean, this is how Geno Smith has progressed in his career. When he got coaching and he was able to do things, he stayed healthy. He had an offensive line. He could have a running game. And he had a defense that he could play with. I got to tell you something. The kid can play, and he's proven it time and time again.
9: Let's hear from the Jet quarterback. Here's Geno on taking on that leadership role with this offense.
12: You know, overall, I think leadership starts with integrity. I mean, I think in order to lead others, you got to lead yourself first. And so I'm a guy who never misses a rep. You know, I'm a guy who likes to be early and stay late and do all the little things that it takes to be prepared. I think leadership comes with preparation. When guys know that you're prepared, they don't mind following you. And I never once said, hey, I'm the leader. I don't believe that's my place. I think I lead by example. I lead through my play. I want those guys to feel me in the huddle. I want them to feel my passion and feel just how bad I want to win, you know, every single day. Every single rep. You know, I really love to compete. That's something I love the most, and I think my teammates appreciate that. And I let them talk about all the other stuff, but I just try to stay focused on what I need to do.
9: A lot of things expected this year from the veteran quarterback in his second go-round with the New York Jets. Time for this moment of history presented by Pepsi. Game day deserves Pepsi. Jets are 29-26-1 in the preseason against the football Giants. This is the 57th summer matchup between the two teams. Took place every year since 1969, except, of course, the COVID pandemic year of 2020. Coming up next, we will catch up with our good pal, team reporter Eric Allen on Jets Countdown to Kickoff, presented by EY, the New York Jets Radio Network. 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
1: Dan Grosser, Greg Buddle, we welcome you back into Jets Countdown to Kickoff presented by EY. We're about a half an hour away from the Jets and the Giants coming up tonight at the preseason finale at MetLife Stadium. Time now to talk to our good pal. He is the outstanding team reporter for the New York Jets, among many duties that he has, of course, with the club. It is our pal, Eric Allen, and he's brought to you by Selective B, uniquely insured EA. How are you, bud?
2: Gentlemen, great to see you. One more preseason game, then we're finally at it. The regular season is almost here.
1: Final tune-up for us all.
3: So, we've been talking about this season coming up, and I'm bullish on the Jets. I'm not bullish on the Jets to go win a Super Bowl, but I'm bullish on the Jets to be more than relevant and play some games that are important games going into November, and maybe even getting over the hump and almost making the playoffs or making the playoffs. And it's about opportunity for the Jets to change this around from a non-scoring offense for the last 10 years to a scoring offense and a defense that has now been changed around, and they are being coached by Aaron Glenn, who is a defensive coordinator in reality. And from what I've seen in the first two games, that's a better tackling defense. They are smarter on defense. The jury is out right now on the defensive line because I haven't seen enough of them. Okay. But I will tell you something. They've got good players that are there, and they can play. Now the question is, can that gel and can they make big plays with this defense?
2: I think it's completely realistic for this offense to make a big jump. I mean, compared to last year, you have a seasoned veteran quarterback who is so accurate, and he's a threat at all three levels. He throws the ball down the field, and I just thought he had a really strong camp. We saw him the brief appearance in Pittsburgh, and you really don't have to see more than that. 7 out of 7, touchdown pass to Jelani Woods. The other day at practice, I think Geno in team drills was 15 of 18. With that being said, one of the best units on this team is the offensive line. So he's going to get protected better this year. We know they have skill position talent all over the place. You have a bell cow running back in Breece Hall. The tight end group, I mean, you have tremendous reason to be excited about what you've seen from Mason Taylor in camp.
1: Oh, yeah.
2: We talked about Woods. Kenyon Sadiq practiced a couple times. I expect that they're going to have a plan for him in week one as well. Rucker is kind of a guy who can do a little bit of everything. You have a one receiver, number one receiver in Garrett Wilson. And Adonai Mitchell, speaking of Geno Smith, those guys had chemistry from the get in the spring.
1: No doubt.
2: So if he comes in, he's an ex-receiver for you opposite Garrett. I mean, really like what you have offensively.
1: Ascending two in Adonai Mitchell, yeah. I think is the best way to put it. And I think you should be very excited about what he can contribute to this offense. Now in his first full season as a member of this football team here, I'll tell you, obviously there's still probably a couple of spots on this roster where maybe jobs are up for grabs, starting jobs, right? Mm. You look at that corner position, especially with guys who missed some time and were injured. We're going to see Nashawn Wright probably for a cameo tonight. He's missed some time coming over from the Chicago Bears. Who's going to be that starting safety next to Minka Fitzpatrick as well? Might be the third preseason game. You're going to see a lot of guys fighting for jobs, but guys are fighting for starting jobs too, I think, on a couple of occasions.
2: Yeah, I agree with that. You know, Dane Belton, a former Giant.
1: Yep.
2: I mean, I know you guys talked about him already. You know, throughout the summer, we knew what he was going to provide on special teams. But when you're looking at safeties throughout the National Football League, no other safety in the league last year had 100 tackles on defense and 20 tackles on special teams. Guy's been all over the place. Then Andre Sisco, you saw him take potential points off the board last week against the Steelers. Minka's kind of a guy that we talk about each week is a chess piece. So you could play a lot of looks back there where Minkah doesn't necessarily have to be in a traditional safety look. Yep. He might be the nickel. You also have Malachi Moore, another guy who gives you some depth back there as well. You know, but his starting positions, we know what's happening at place kicker. So Jason Sanders takes over. He'll be the kicker tonight.
1: Yep.
2: So Sanders, this, I think, right now, obviously he's got the chance to cement the job, you know. But we'll see what happens.
1: And that's the thing. Just because you're the last kicker left on the roster doesn't mean by the time we get to the weekend, you will be the only kicker on the roster, right? So that's why this is very much moving parts.
2: Right.
3: Yeah, I'll tell you what. The

0: the special teams, you would think they're set. Defense is mostly set. Offense, they're set. The only thing we haven't seen are the new pieces that are going to be full time when you get to it. Other than that, I like all the things that Mushi's done. I mean, from the movement of former players to get new draft choices, I think it's spectacular right now.
1: Yeah, and listen, there's going to be different packages offensively for Omar Cooper Jr. and Isaiah Williams when you talk beyond Garrett Wilson, of course, and Adonai Mitchell. But, yeah, as far as the way they navigated the offseason, no complaints here. They wanted to go on free agency and get some seasoned veterans who are going to add to the culture in the locker room. So you start with Geno Smith, and then you bring in Minkah, and you bring in DeMario Davis, and then we saw what they did in the draft. And David Bailey, guys, has been sensational here this summer.
2: Fans extremely excited to see what he and a lot of the guys on this team could do. EA, great stuff. We start for real in 2 weeks. Get ready.
1: We'll be ready.
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0: EA.
2: Eric Allen, the best. Quarterback matchup presented by Dime, the official private banking partner of the New York Jets. Starting for the Jets tonight, going to be the rook, Cade Klubnik. For the Giants, expected to be Jameis Winston in place of Jackson Dart. Fuel up, Jets fans. McDonald's and the New York Jets are teaming together to bring you exclusive deals on your favorite menu items in the McDonald's app. Download that app, enjoy the game, then jet to McDonald's afterwards at participating McDonald's. Coming up next, we'll hear from the head coach of the Jets, Aaron Glenn, on Jets Countdown to Kickoff, presented by EY on the New York Jets Radio Network.
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2: Dan Gross and Greg Butler welcome you back at a Jets Countdown to Kickoff. It is presented by EY. Jets and Giants coming up a little over 20 minutes away here at MetLife Stadium. Today's schedule is brought to you by JetBlue, the official airline of the New York Jets. 2 weeks from Sunday, if you can believe it, it is finally here, week one. Jets, of course, will open on the road in Tennessee to take on Robert Saleh and his Titans squad. Jets, of course, will then have their home opener a week later right back here at MetLife against the Green Bay Packers. Let's hear from the head coach right now, Aaron Glenn, and sound from the coach is brought to you by Hellman's. When it's time for football, it's time to make the call for rich, creamy Hellman's mayonnaise. Now, one of the new players brought over in the offseason, Joseph Asai, former Cincinnati Bengal, figures to play a big role on that defense at the linebacker position. Asai was slowed by injury for the majority of camp, but he's gotten back on the field. He's had some good practices, and he's one of those guys that figures to get a few snaps tonight just to help work off the rust in a game situation. AG was asked if he's seen some encouraging signs from his new linebacker.
15: I mean, he's been pretty consistent since he's been here and since we've been practicing from OTAs into training camp, you know, when he did get out there. So it's everything that I expect from him. Listen, I love that player. I think he's a damn good player. We know there's some things he got to work on, and we will continue to work on those things. But the energy that he brings, just being out there, man, it's good to see him out there. And the other guys, they feed off that too because of his energy.
2: You think about that outside linebacker position, Greg, you know, for this team, like the edge, for example. You have Joseph Asai, Kingsley Enagbare, who we heard from earlier in my conversation, two players they signed in free agency. Will McDonald, of course, still here with another year of experience under his belt. And, of course, David Bailey, the rookie who has opened all the eyes in the world with how he's played as the second overall pick. That group, to me, is really, really intriguing, and I can't wait to see them hit the ground running when these games start to count for real in a couple weeks.
0: Without a question, because really, you don't know how the edge is going to set.
2: Right.
0: In other words, McDonald was by himself last year, and he still had 10 sacks or how many he had. Now, you got Osai coming in here, you got David Bailey coming in here, and even a couple of the defensive linemen have made sacks. So maybe what you're seeing is a precursor to they're going to be tough. They're going to be tough to stop in a pass rush, and maybe you're going to see somebody getting the pressure on the quarterback all the time.
2: IBEW, the local 456, is electrifying Central New Jersey since 1915. Coming up next, we take a look around the league on Jets Countdown to Kickoff, presented by EY and the New York Jets Radio Network.
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